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8: Here's Arne Pryor's three-day forecast from the ArnePryorToday.ca Weather Center. We have a special weather statement in effect from Environment Canada warning of heavy rainfall possible throughout tonight and Wednesday morning. Total rainfall amounts between 50 to 100 millimeters locally. Showers tonight with a risk of a thunderstorm in the evening. 10 to 20 millimeters of rainfall overall with a low of 17. Tomorrow, showers with a chance for an afternoon thunderstorm. Another 10 to 20 millimeters of rainfall with a high of 22 and a humidex of 26. Thursday, sunny with a high of 27. Friday, sunny with a high of 28. I'm Steve Berard with Arne Pryor's Breaking and Local News.
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10: Here's Arnprior's three-day forecast from the ArnpriorToday.ca Weather Center. We have a special weather statement in effect from Environment Canada warning of heavy rainfall possible throughout tonight and Wednesday morning. Total rainfall amounts between 50 to 100 millimeters locally. Showers tonight with a risk of a thunderstorm in the evening, 10 to 20 millimeters of rainfall overall with a low of 17. Tomorrow, showers with a chance for an afternoon thunderstorm, another 10 to 20 millimeters of rainfall with a high of 22 and a humidex of 26. Thursday, sunny with a high of 27. Friday, sunny with a high of 28. I'm Steve Berard with Arnprior's Breaking and Local News.

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5: Here's Armfryer's three-day forecast from the armfryertoday.ca Weather Center. We have a special weather statement in effect from Environment Canada warning of heavy rainfall possible throughout tonight and Wednesday morning. Total rainfall amounts between 50 to 100 millimeters locally. Showers tonight with a risk of a thunderstorm in the evening, 10 to 20 millimeters of rainfall overall with a low of 17. Tomorrow, showers with a chance for an afternoon thunderstorm, another 10 to 20 millimeters of rainfall with a high of 22 and a humidex of 26. Thursday, sunny with a high of 27. Friday, sunny with a high of 28. I'm Steve Berard with Armfryer's Breaking and Local News.
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7: Here's Arne Pryor's three-day forecast from the ArnePryorToday.ca Weather Center. We have a special weather statement in effect from Environment Canada, warning of heavy rainfall possible throughout tonight and Wednesday morning. Total rainfall amounts between 50 to 100 millimeters locally. Showers tonight with a risk of a thunderstorm in the evening, 10 to 20 millimeters of rainfall overall with a low of 17. Tomorrow, showers with a chance for an afternoon thunderstorm, another 10 to 20 millimeters of rainfall with a high of 22 and a humidex of 26. Thursday, sunny with a high of 27. Friday, sunny with a high of 28. I'm Steve Berard with Arne Pryor's Breaking and Local News.

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4: Here's your three-day forecast from the armprioretoday.ca Weather Center. Showers today with a risk of a thunderstorm in the afternoon. 10 to 20 millimeters of rainfall overall with a high of 22 and a humidex of 26. Tonight, showers with a risk of an early evening thunderstorm and a low of 16. Thursday, sunny with a high of 27. Friday, sunny with a high of 28. I'm Steve Berard with 107.7 WOW FM, Arm Prior's Breaking and Local News.

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2: Here's your three-day forecast from the earnpriortoday.ca Weather Center. Showers today with a risk of a thunderstorm in the afternoon. 10 to 20 millimeters of rainfall overall with a high of 22 and a humidex of 26. Tonight, showers with a risk of an early evening thunderstorm and a low of 16. Thursday, sunny with a high of 27. Friday, sunny with a high of 28. I'm Steve Berard with 107.7 WOW FM, Arnprior's breaking and local news.

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2: Here's your three-day forecast from the ArnPrierToday.ca Weather Center. Showers today with a risk of a thunderstorm in the afternoon. 10 to 20 millimeters of rainfall overall with a high of 22 and a humidex of 26. Tonight, showers with a risk of an early evening thunderstorm and a low of 16. Thursday, sunny with a high of 27. Friday, sunny with a high of 28. I'm Steve Berard with 107.7 WOW FM, ArnPrier's breaking and local news.
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your three-day forecast from the arnpriortoday.ca Weather Center. Showers today with a risk of a thunderstorm in the afternoon. 10 to 20 millimeters of rainfall overall with a high of 22 and a humidex of 26. Tonight, showers with a risk of an early evening thunderstorm and a low of 16. Thursday, sunny with a high of 27. Friday, sunny with a high of 28. I'm Steve Berard with 107.7 WOW FM, Arnprior's breaking and local news.

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7: Here's your three-day forecast from the ArnPrierToday.ca Weather Center. Showers today with a risk of a thunderstorm in the afternoon. 10 to 20 millimeters of rainfall overall with a high of 22 and a humidex of 26. Tonight, showers with a risk of an early evening thunderstorm and a low of 16. Thursday, sunny with a high of 27. Friday, sunny with a high of 28. 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
4: Here's your three-day forecast from the earnpriortoday.ca Weather Center. Showers today with a risk of a thunderstorm in the afternoon. 10 to 20 millimeters of rainfall overall with a high of 22 and a humidex of 26. Tonight, showers with a risk of an early evening thunderstorm and a low of 16. Thursday, sunny with a high of 27. Friday, sunny with a high of 28. 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
1: Good morning. Mainly cloudy with a chance of showers becoming more likely near noon today. I'm Casey Egan in the armprioritoday.ca newsroom. Town Council in Renfrew have made their appointment of Chief Administrative Officer Eric Withers permanent. Withers, a registered town planner and member of the Canadian Institute of Planners, has been the acting CAO since November, providing leadership and overseeing day-to-day administrative and operational functions for the town. Mayor Tom Sidney says Withers has been an integral part of the town's leadership team since they adopted the CAO model in 2022. A new financing program targeting Ottawa Valley businesses has had a busy first year. Renfrew County Community Futures says their CanTrade program has deployed $225,000 in loans to help local entrepreneurs strengthen operations as they handle changing trade conditions. The organization highlights some of the businesses who have benefited from the program in their latest annual report. The Museum of Collections profiling the lives of two extraordinary Canadians will remain at the Mill of Kintail in Almont. The Mississippi Valley Conservation Authority and the municipality have come to an agreement to transfer operation of the museum and the Art Tate McKenzie and James Naismith collections to the township. Mississippi Mills Mayor Crystal Lowry says the municipality's proposal ensured this stayed local.
2: The two stories are so intertwined with the space and with that really special land, so our proposal was very much hinging on keeping the collections at the mill.
1: The MVCA, which has operated the museum for over 50 years, will hand the museum over in 2028. And Renfrew County's showcase of the people, products, and experiences that make the region unique is ready for another tour of the Ottawa Valley. County Economic Development Coordinator Scott Hamilton says the Taste of the Valley series has become a much anticipated event since it debuted over a decade ago.
3: It is a showcase of local. The Taste of the Valley event is not all about tasting anymore. It's about the taste of culture as well.
1: Taste of the Valley will kick off its 2026 tour in Barry's Bay next Saturday, August 8th. After 9 this morning, get the full local news rundown sent straight to your email. Sign up at armpriortoday.ca. In sports, the Ottawa Valley Expos have a pair of games tonight, hosting the Kanata Cubs at McLean Park and McNabb Center Park at 6 p.m. Last night in the major leagues, Washington beat Toronto 8-6. And in basketball, Draymond Green is returning to the Golden State Warriors on a one-year deal worth upwards of $27 million. I'm Casey Egan with the news that keeps you connected to where you live. The Ottawa Valley's three-day weather is next.
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1: Here's the Ottawa Valley's three-day forecast from the ArmPriorToday.ca Weather Center. Mainly cloudy today with a 30% chance of showers, changing to a 70% chance of showers near noon, a high of 23, the humidex at 27. Then tonight, mainly cloudy with that chance of showers tapering off near midnight, a low of 13. Tomorrow, a mix of sun and cloud with another slight chance of showers, a high of 25, feeling like 30. And on Friday, sunshine with a high of 28. Right now, it's 18 degrees. Today's UV index will be at 6 or high. 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I'm Casey Egan with the Ottawa Valley's breaking and local news.

and Dancing in the Dark. It's Bill Porter in. It is the 29th of July. Can you believe it? July just about done. I feel like we're sort of halfway through summer, at least this weekend. The August long weekend will mark that halfway point of summertime. I'm looking forward to it, though, right? We all deserve a little extra time, a little R&R time in the summertime. So here's hoping you've got a great long weekend planned. Let's shake. Just Grates

0: Jordan Mercier is joining me this morning. We are keeping our eye on it for you here on WOW Mornings, one of the new segments we're going to bring you every morning to make sure that you start your day on the right foot with, you know, hopefully a piece of knowledge you didn't already know that you can carry with you as you head into your day. So, keeping our eye on this on your Tuesday morning. Jordan, what have you got for us?
1: Well, chocolate maker Cadbury has issued a recall of one of its products due to undeclared pistachio. The Canadian Food Inspection Agency put out a notice on Friday, and it says the recall involves several of the company's Dairy Milk Oreo chocolate bars, which I can confirm are a favorite around the office.
0: They are amazing.
1: Officials say there have been reported allergic reactions associated with the consumption of the product. So if you have one of these and you're concerned, you can either throw them in the garbage or return them to the store for a refund.
0: What would you do? Now, I know you have a couple of kids that have some sort of nut allergy around your home, right? So this is more of a sensitive thing for someone like you than me that would say, hey, bonus pistachios, they're not cheap. I'll take it.
1: Yeah, you know, it's funny, though. It really does highlight a point, because as a parent who's looking for the major allergens, you really trust what's on the label in many, many cases. This would be... Thankfully, my kids are not allergic to tree nuts, which is pistachio, I believe.
0: But gotcha.
1: They do have peanut allergies, so you put that in that context, and this could be fairly dangerous. And the fact that officials say people have already reported allergic reactions, that is a sensitive situation. So in this case, I'd just be probably throwing it in the garbage, because... too much effort, Bill, to go to the store and ask for a refund.
0: I agree, although chocolate bars are not as cheap as they used to be. So, I mean, it might be worth it. It might be worth it. And, you know, all you really want in one of these Dairy Milk Oreos is the pure sugar. You don't want the pistachios. You're going for that one for one reason only, right?
1: Yeah, well, 100%. Yeah, you're totally banned. Good little piece of knowledge if you bring it. If you somebody who buys these types of Dairy Milk chocolate bars, just kind of...
0: Bill, he's Jordan, and we are...

0: 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Here's what's happening in Arnprior.
1: Good morning, I'm Casey Egan. Here's what's coming up over the next 48 hours. It's everything you need to know.
2: The next couple of days are all about getting out, trying something new, and spending time with your community. 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Just click the 48 in the news feed. I'm Steve Berard, and that's what's happening around town.
1: Renfrew and Arnprior's 3-day weather is next.
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1: Here's the Ottawa Valley's 3-day forecast from the Arnprior Today.ca Weather Center. Mainly cloudy today with a 30% chance of showers, changing to a 70% chance of showers near noon, a high of 23, the humidex at 27. Then tonight, mainly cloudy with that chance of showers tapering off near midnight, a low of 13. Tomorrow, a mix of sun and cloud with another slight chance of showers, a high of 25, feeling like 30. And on Friday, sunshine with a high of 28. Right now it's 18 degrees. Today's UV index will be at 6 or high. 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I'm Casey Egan with the Ottawa Valley's breaking and local news.
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Safe Tonight. That is Eagle Eye Cherry. Just great songs here on Wow FM as we get your Wednesday underway. I was reading that 75% of people that have pools don't use them regularly. Are you one of these people? Do you go to all the effort to get your pool open and then you just don't use it? Apparently there's an app out there where you can rent out pool time to people, or if you don't have a pool, vice versa, you know, you can rent pool time. Is that weird or handy?

The all-new WOW FM, What About Love? That is Hearts, just great songs to help get your Wednesday underway. And Bill Porter, too, here on WOW Mornings. Don't forget, after the long weekend, we start 1 versus 100. That's right. It's like a game show trivia right here on your radio with your chance to win $100 in free groceries. Here's how it's going to work. I'm going to have a daily question for you after the long weekend. This starts after the long weekend. And all you have to do is text in your answer. If your answer is correct, well, you go into a draw that we will make once 100 people get correct answers. We may not get 100 correct answers in a day, and that's okay because we'll carry all the correct answers over to the next day and even the day after that if we have to. All we need to do is get to 100 correct answers. Then we do a draw for $100 in free groceries, and then we will start the count again from 0 to 100, or from 1. Hopefully at least one person gets a correct answer on the day. We'll have to see how it goes. Try not to make the questions too hard, but a good chance to win yourself some free groceries. You know, you can get your fridge restocked after the long weekend when you've got all these people that come over and just absolutely clean you out. Or maybe you're heading somewhere else for the long weekend and you can be the person that does the cleaning out of. But either way, we all need a restock after the long weekend, right? So stick around. We're going to have lots of fun with this. 1 versus 100. Free food. There's nothing better than free groceries. Burton Cummings. Wow.

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1: Good morning, I'm Casey Egan. Time for What's Good in the Valley, where we catch up with local newsmakers and people doing interesting things in the community. 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
3: 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And Madison Zohr says there are just a few spaces left for teams looking to take advantage of the weekend while supporting a worthy cause.
2: 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So there's the Young Grievers Camp through Roger Nielsen House.
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1: Here's the Ottawa Valley's three-day forecast from the ArmpireToday.ca Weather Center. Mainly cloudy today with a 30% chance of showers, changing to a 70% chance of showers near noon, a high of 23, the humidex at 27. Then tonight, mainly cloudy with that chance of showers tapering off near midnight, a low of 13. Tomorrow, a mix of sun and cloud with another slight chance of showers, a high of 25, feeling like 30. And on Friday, sunshine with a high of 28. Right now it's 18 degrees. Today's UV index will be at 6 or high. 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I'm Casey Egan with the Ottawa Valley's breaking and local news.
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songs you can sing along to all morning. Journey's Don't Stop Believin'. Did I catch you singing this morning? It's okay if I did. That's the goal. I'm Bill Porter. Wow Mornings. OPP warning us about a new cell phone scam that's showing up. Fraudsters representing major telecom companies offering what sounds like a free or low-cost phone upgrade for you. They take your personal information, they arrange for a new phone to be delivered, then they claim the wrong device was sent to you and ask you to return it using a shipping label they provide. They then get that phone. You could be left on the hook paying for it. You could also face additional fraud. OPP say if you receive an unexpected upgrade offer, contact your provider directly for more details.

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1: Good morning. Mainly cloudy with a chance of showers becoming more likely near noon today. I'm Casey Egan in the armpriortoday.ca newsroom. Local businesses have enjoyed the chance to grow their operations thanks to a new initiative from Renfrew County Community Futures. The organization's latest report highlights the first year of their new CanTrade loan program, which deployed $225,000 to help entrepreneurs strengthen their businesses in the face of changing trade conditions. Among the people profiled include Sid Thompson, founder of Sid Sewing in Renfrew, who used the loan to purchase specialized industrial sewing equipment that has improved turnaround for his partners in the local outdoor recreation and tourism sector. Mississippi Mills will be the new owner of the museum collections profiling the lives of Almont's two most famous residents. The municipality has come to an agreement to take over the Art Tate McKenzie and James Naismith collections at the Mill of Kintail Museum. Mayor Crystal Lowry says this was about preserving the community's heritage, but also important for economic development.
2: Certainly when tourists come and enjoy the Mill of Kintail and go and look at the museum, often they'll come into town or they'll go for a meal and whatnot as well. So those are things that are important for us to encourage.
1: Next up, the municipality will have to negotiate a lease with the Mississippi Valley Conservation Authority for the mill. Automated external defibrillators are designed to be used by anyone during a cardiac emergency, even without formal training. Volunteer Fred Blackstein says the units provide clear voice instructions, assess the patient's heart rhythm, and only deliver a shock when medically necessary, helping to improve survival chances.
3: The reality is that CPR is not very effective. If you are first on scene for cardiac arrest and you are doing the chest compressions, probability of success is like 5%, 95 here.
1: Renfrew County has nearly 500 of the life-saving devices placed in public locations. And it just got a bit easier to renew your passport. The Immigration Minister announced yesterday that online passport renewal is now open to all eligible adult Canadians, with the daily cap on applications lifted for good. It used to be limited to 2,000 applications per day. After 9 this morning, get the full local news rundown sent straight to your email. Sign up at armpriortoday.ca. In sports, the Ottawa Valley Expos have a pair of games tonight, hosting the Kanata Cubs at McLean Park and McNabb Center Park at 6 p.m. Last night in the major leagues, Washington beat Toronto 8-6. And in basketball, Draymond Green is returning to the Golden State Warriors on a one-year deal worth upwards of $27 million. I'm Casey Egan with the news that keeps you connected to where you live. The Ottawa Valley's three-day weather is next.
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1: Here's the Ottawa Valley's three-day forecast from the armpriortoday.ca Weather Center. Mainly cloudy today with a 30% chance of showers, changing to a 70% chance of showers near noon, a high of 23, the humidex at 27. Then tonight, mainly cloudy with that chance of showers tapering off near midnight, a low of 13. Tomorrow, a mix of sun and cloud with another slight chance of showers, a high of 25, feeling like 30. And on Friday, sunshine with a high of 28. Right now it's 18 degrees. Today's UV index will be at 6 or high. 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I'm Casey Egan with the Ottawa Valley's breaking and local news.

for Golden Hair. Wow FM, just great songs for your Wednesday. That's America, Bill Porter, Wow Mornings. Did you ever have a Columbia House subscription? You know, 10 CDs for a penny, then you had to buy a bunch more. This was one of the 10 in the early 90s when I hit up Columbia.

Pumping that one up this morning for sure. Wow FM, just great songs, Technotronic, and Pump Up the Jam. I'm Bill Porter, here to help you promote your local events happening right here in our area, here in Arne Prior, here in the Valley. If there's something that you're a part of, there's something you would love for me to chat about on the radio, let other people know about, make sure you let me know about it. 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We'll get it up on our website, arnepriortoday.ca, and could talk about it right here on WOW Mornings as well. And even if you think the event might be too small, you know, maybe your kid or your neighbor's kid is having a lemonade stand this weekend for the long weekend because they want to save up for something cool. I want to talk about that. Maybe you're part of an organization or a service group that is planning an event and you need some help getting the word out. I want to talk about that. So go to our website, arnepriortoday.ca, and click on community and then submit an event. And again, it is absolutely free. Put this one on your calendar. Coming up in August, the Valley Agricultural Festival is all set to go Saturday, August 8th. Baking, sewing, photography, also miniature horses and petting zoo. That's enough to get me there. Love hanging out with animals. It's awesome. Murray Yantha Community Center, Russet Drive. We've got all the details at arnepriortoday.ca. Your source for breaking and local news and what's happening right here in your community. 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It's

0: 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Here's what's happening in Arnprior.
1: Good morning, I'm Casey Egan. Here's what's coming up over the next 48 hours. It's everything you need to know.
2: Whether you're looking to get moving, enjoy some live music, or simply connect with others, there's something happening over the next 48 hours. Tonight in Arnprior, Union 108 is bringing bachata to Yoga in the Park. 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Just click the 48 in the news feed. I'm Steve Berard, and that's what's happening around town.
1: Renfrew and Arnprior's three-day weather is next.
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1: Here's the Ottawa Valley's three-day forecast from the ArmpriorToday.ca Weather Center. Mainly cloudy today with a 30% chance of showers, changing to a 70% chance of showers near noon, a high of 23, the humidex at 27. Then tonight, mainly cloudy with that chance of showers tapering off near midnight, a low of 13. Tomorrow, a mix of sun and cloud with another slight chance of showers, a high of 25, feeling like 30. And on Friday, sunshine with a high of 28. Right now, it's 18 degrees. Today's UV index will be at 6 or high. 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I'm Casey Egan with the Ottawa Valley's breaking and local news.
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See, right there, that's one of those, wow, I haven't heard that in forever songs. Here on Wow FM, Donna Lewis, I Love You Always Forever. Wow Mornings with Bill Porter. Jordan Mercier is going to join me coming up. We're going to tap into our brains and play Myth or Truth. Get ready for it.

0: Jordan Mercier back with me this morning while mornings continue for your Tuesday. You know, Jordan, it is difficult these days to decipher sometimes between what's real and what's not. And that's why we are bringing you a brand new segment here on Wow Mornings called Myth or Truth. I'm going to read you a headline and you have to figure out if it's a myth or if it is the truth. All right. This is in our effort to sort of, you know, clear the air a little bit and decipher the right from the wrong, if you will.
1: Okay. Fabulous.
0: All right. You ready for this? Myth or truth? Yeah. Bear steals golf clubs from cart on British Columbia course.
1: Bear steals golf clubs, British Columbia course. I'm going to say the geography is right. That could be something that happens in BC. And I think the headline is oddly very specific. So I'm going to say truth for this story.
0: Jordan, you get the bell ding this morning. You are one for one with myth or truth. This story is absolutely true. A golfer on a British Columbia course actually captured a video of a bear stealing a bag of clubs from a golf cart and carrying it away. So it's not like the bear just went for the putter, or, you know, maybe this guy had one of those fancy tailor-made, you know, new drivers, and the bear was going to take it to the local pawn shop, try and get some cash. The bear took the whole bag, and the video has gone viral, and it is absolutely hilarious. I don't know what I would do if I was out on the golf course and all of a sudden saw a bear come out of the woods going after mine or one of my buddies' golf bags.
1: I would probably salute the bear and say, hopefully your short game is better than mine.
0: Exactly. I'm wondering if there was any contraband in that golf bag. You know, maybe that's what the bear would

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1: Good morning, I'm Casey Egan. 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

0: And so it's just really close to our hearts to donate as many funds as we can to continue this camp.
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2: Here's the Ottawa Valley's three-day forecast from the ArnpriorToday.ca Weather Center. Mainly cloudy today with a 30% chance of showers, changing to a 70% chance of showers near noon, a high of 23, the humidex at 27. Then tonight, mainly cloudy with that chance of showers tapering off near midnight, a low of 13. Tomorrow, a mix of sun and cloud with another slight chance of showers, a high of 25, feeling like 30. And on Friday, sunshine with a high of 28. Right now, it's 18 degrees. Today's UV index will be at 6 or high. 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I'm Casey Egan with the Ottawa Valley's breaking and local news.

on TikTok? You're hip. Are you on TikTok? I'm not. I'm not cool enough for it. But apparently, there's this thing on TikTok right now that's going around. It's called Same Phrase. We're going to talk about it coming up. Trooper General Hand Grenade. 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
1: Good morning. Mainly cloudy with a chance of showers becoming more likely near noon today. I'm Casey Egan in the armpriortoday.ca newsroom. Town Council in Renfrew have made their appointment of Chief Administrative Officer Eric Withers permanent. Withers, a registered town planner and member of the Canadian Institute of Planners, has been the acting CAO since November, providing leadership and overseeing day-to-day administrative and operational functions for the town. Mayor Tom Sidney says Withers has been an integral part of the town's leadership team since they adopted the CAO model in 2022. A new financing program targeting Ottawa Valley businesses has had a busy first year. Renfrew County Community Futures says their CanTrade program has deployed $225,000 in loans to help local entrepreneurs strengthen operations as they handle changing trade conditions. The organization highlights some of the businesses who have benefited from the program in their latest annual report. The Museum of Collections profiling the lives of two extraordinary Canadians will remain at the Mill of Kintale in Almont. The Mississippi Valley Conservation Authority and the municipality have come to an agreement to transfer operation of the museum and the Art Tate McKenzie and James Naismith collections to the township. Mississippi Mills Mayor Crystal Lowry says the municipality's proposal ensured the stayed local.
2: The two stories are so intertwined with the space and with that really special land. So our proposal was very much hinging on keeping the collections at the mill.
1: The MVCA, which has operated the museum for over 50 years, will hand the museum over in 2028. And Renfrew County's showcase of the people, products, and experiences that make the region unique is ready for another tour of the Ottawa Valley. County Economic Development Coordinator Scott Hamilton says the Taste of the Valley series has become a much-anticipated event since it debuted over a decade ago.
3: It is a showcase of local. The Taste of the Valley event is not all about tasting anymore. It's about taste of culture as well.
1: Taste of the Valley will kick off its 2026 tour in Barry's Bay next Saturday, August 8th. After 9 this morning, get the full local news rundown sent straight to your email. Sign up at armpriortoday.ca. In sports, the Ottawa Valley Expos have a pair of games tonight, hosting the Kanata Cubs at McLean Park and McNabb Center Park at 6 p.m. Last night in the major leagues, Washington beat Toronto 8-6. And in basketball, Draymond Green is returning to the Golden State Warriors on a one-year deal worth upwards of $27 million. I'm Casey Egan with the news that keeps you connected to where you live. The Ottawa Valley's three-day weather is next.
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12: Here's the Ottawa Valley's three-day forecast from the ironpriortoday.ca Weather Center. Mainly cloudy today with a 30% chance of showers, changing to a 70% chance of showers near noon, a high of 23, the humidex at 27. Then tonight, mainly cloudy with that chance of showers tapering off near midnight, a low of 13. Tomorrow, a mix of sun and cloud with another slight chance of showers, a high of 25, feeling like 30. And on Friday, sunshine with a high of 28. Right now, it's 18 degrees. Today's UV index will be at 6 or high. 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I'm Casey Egan with the Ottawa Valley's breaking and local news.

Coolio, Wow FM, Gangsta's Paradise, just great songs. When was the last time you popped Dangerous Minds into the VCR? Maybe you've got it on DVD. Even that is a bit of an old school way to watch a flick these days, isn't it? But definitely a great movie. Michelle Pfeiffer, right, and others in that one. I'm trying to remember. It's been so long. Speaking of movie music, Kenny Loggins now. I'm All Right on Wow FM.

is Wow FM. A couple of soundtrack songs back to back for you. I'm All Right. And from Dangerous Minds, Coolio's Gangsta's Paradise. I'm Bill Porter. Yeah, the text line lit up when I mentioned Michelle Pfeiffer. And when was the last time you saw that movie? Apparently, people are digging out classic flicks more so than I thought. I guess that one, not all that classic on the grand scheme, but 1995, right? It's like 31 years old now. Where is the time going? And if you're wondering about the text line, hey, I'd love for you to send me a text anytime. We've got a brand new text line, 1-833-649-6936. 1-833-649-6936. Easiest way to remember it, 833-OWOW-FM. 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Use that text line. There's anything on your mind. Maybe there's a song. When you hear a song, you think, oh, you know what? It would be great to hear this song because you just played that song. You can let us know.

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1: Good morning, I'm Casey Egan. Here's what's coming up over the next 48 hours. It's everything you need to know.
2: 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I'm Steve Berard, and that's what's happening around town.
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1: Here's the Ottawa Valley's three-day forecast from the ArmpireToday.ca Weather Center. Mainly cloudy today with a 30% chance of showers, changing to a 70% chance of showers near noon, a high of 23, the humidex at 27. Then tonight, mainly cloudy with that chance of showers tapering off near midnight, a low of 13. Tomorrow, a mix of sun and cloud with another slight chance of showers, a high of 25, feeling like 30. And on Friday, sunshine with a high of 28. Right now, it's 18 degrees. Today's UV index will be at 6 or high. 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I'm Casey Egan with the Ottawa Valley's breaking and local news.

WCA2. He will join me coming up in a couple of minutes. Stats and facts as we sift through all the noise and get you the stuff that you really need to know to start your day. You too desire. Wow.

0: Jordan Mercier joins me once again here on WOW Mornings. Jordan, it is time for another brand new feature, if you will, a piece of information that we're going to be bringing to you every weekday morning here on WOW Mornings. It is time for Stats or Facts. And this is where, again, you know, there's so much information out there. We have so much access to information. It is hard to sometimes sift through all the clutter. So we're going to do that sifting for you and bring you some of the most important things you need to know to start your day. Maybe. No promises. Jordan, I know you're an animal lover. You don't have any animals around your home right now, though, do you?
1: You know what? I recently became sort of the grandparent of two guinea pigs.
0: Oh, wow. Okay. Grandparent. Interesting. All right.
1: They're technically my daughters, and okay, it was sort of a make good on her wanting a dog, but me not feeling that we're quite a dog household.
0: Right. So you just get two very tiny creatures instead.
1: Yes.
0: All right. All right. That's a good compromise. Did you ever think about maybe a cat? Or are you not a cat person? Not everybody is.
1: No, you know what? I had two cats growing up, and I absolutely love them. My wife has allergies, so that kind of puts up a roadblock. But I really love cats, yeah.
0: Gee, so we learned earlier your kids have peanut allergies. Your wife's allergic to animals. Do you have to wear a hazmat suit when you go home every night, or what?
1: It can be difficult some days, yeah. There's not a lot of fun going on in the house these days.
0: No doubt. No doubt. All right. So, check this out. An interesting cat fact for you this morning. Some cats seem unusually interested in melons and other fruit. Now, I don't know if you've got a cat, maybe you can do a little bit of an experiment today. See if you, drop a melon on the floor, what the cat does, if it just plays with it like everything else, or maybe is absolutely enamored with melons or other fruit. And apparently it's because fruit contains an amino acid that actually smells like meat to our feline friends.
1: So I referenced that I did have cats. They were into the very typical cat things, so like milk and cereal and tuna. I never once thought about melons or fruit. I find that interesting.
0: It's a lot cheaper, especially with grocery store prices these days, right?
1: Yes.
0: You know what would be interesting is, have you ever tried the experiment where you make a box out of like tape or a string or something and a cat will go and sit in it? Maybe you could attract the cat to that box with the melon.
1: There you go. That's perfect. And no, I had not tried that, but you kind of told me off air that that was something that that might work. But yeah, that's a great idea. Nice little experiment.
0: And Jordan, let's just address the elephant in the room here. Yes, there are some melon jokes we could be making this morning for you. But you know what? We like to let the music entertain you because you never know what you're going to hear next. Just great songs.

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1: Good morning, I'm Casey Egan. Time for What's Good in the Valley, where we catch up with local newsmakers and people doing interesting things in the community. There is still room to swing into the civic holiday long weekend by helping young Grievers make important connections.
2: If anyone's in the Ottawa Valley for the long weekend and you want to come out and join us, there doesn't have to be any sort of connection. 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
3: 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And Madison Zora says there are just a few spaces left for teams looking to take advantage of the weekend while supporting a worthy cause.
2: The reason for this tournament, the planning behind it, has all been for how can we raise funds to support, you know, whether it be grieving mothers, grieving fathers. 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So there's the Young Grievers Camp through Roger Nielsen House.
3: Golfers will also get to enjoy lunch by Eganville's Rio Tap and Grill ahead of the 1 p.m. start, plus plenty of fun and games along the 18 holes of golf that afternoon. 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

0: Jordan Mercier is joining me this morning. We are keeping our eye on it for you here on WOW Mornings, one of the new segments we're going to bring you every morning to make sure that you start your day on the right foot with, you know, hopefully a piece of knowledge you didn't already know that you can carry with you as you head into your day. So, keeping our eye on this on your Tuesday morning. Jordan, what have you got for us?
1: Well, chocolate maker Cadbury has issued a recall of one of its products due to undeclared pistachio. The Canadian Food Inspection Agency put out a notice on Friday, and it says the recall involves several of the company's Dairy Milk Oreo chocolate bars, which I can confirm are a favorite around the office.
0: They are amazing.
1: Officials say there have been reported allergic reactions associated with the consumption of the product. So if you have one of these and you're concerned, you can either throw them in the garbage or return them to the store for a refund.
0: What would you do? Now, I know you have a couple of kids that have some sort of nut allergy around your home, right? So this is more of a sensitive thing for someone like you than me that would say, hey, bonus pistachios, they're not cheap. I'll take it.
1: Yeah, you know, it's funny, though. It really does highlight a point because as a parent who's looking for the major allergens, you really trust what's on the label in many, many cases. So, yeah, this would be, thankfully, my kids are not allergic to tree nuts, which is pistachio, I believe.
0: But gotcha.
1: They do have peanut allergies, so you put that in that context, and this could be fairly dangerous. And the fact that officials say people have already reported allergic reactions, you know, that is a sensitive situation. So, in this case, I'd just be probably throwing it in the garbage because too much effort, Bill, to go to the store and ask for a refund.
0: I agree, although chocolate bars are not as cheap as they used to be. So, I mean, it might be worth it. It might be worth it. And, you know, all you really want in one of these Dairy Milk Oreos is the pure sugar. You don't want the pistachio.

Sheryl Crow, Wow FM. If it makes you happy. It's Bill Porter. Good morning. Into your Wednesday workday we are. You know what makes me really happy is sitting down and listening to a vinyl record, an album. It's great, isn't it? Maybe you're like me and you wish that you'd never given away your turntable and your entire record collection. You know, when CDs came along and they were the new greatest things. And yeah, now we're buying all these albums back that we had way back in the day, buying new turntables, which that's probably not a bad thing. Technology's come a little further, I guess, than back in the day. But my turntable's actually from the 80s. I love it. One of my favorite things to do when unwinding is to throw on an album. And this guy gets chosen a lot of times, probably one out of every 10 times. Maybe not the greatest artist to play if you're just starting into your workday and, you know, you really don't want to be there. You would rather just be chilling and relaxing, but we can all just close our eyes and take ourselves somewhere else for a minute. Jim Croce is who I'm talking about. And no, we're not playing Bad, Bad Leroy Brown. Everybody plays that one. You don't mess around with Jim.

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JC on Wow FM. When I'm up, I can't get down. Those East Coast sounds that always make you feel good. And hope your Wednesday workday is off to a great start. I'm curious if Alan Doyle's going to rewrite that one. You know, as we all get a little bit older, when I'm down, I can't get up. That's a little more like it in 2026, isn't it? Putting on socks first thing in the morning. Do you have to do your stretches like I do? Yeah, I'm glad I have a early morning job. It helps because by the time most of the world is just waking up and getting at it, you know, I'm good to go. It is all good. Thanks so much for joining me this morning. Your Love, The Outfield, Just Great Songs on

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1: Renfrew County Community Futures says they've deployed $225,000 in the past year as part of their new CanTrade program, helping local entrepreneurs strengthen operations amid changing trade conditions. Local volunteer Fred Blackstein is touting the use of automated external defibrillators, which he says vastly improves survival chances when someone undergoes cardiac arrest. And from our community events calendar, the Valley Cruisers Poker Run, in support of the Armprior Braeside McNabb Seniors at Home program, is set to take off from Valley Rentwright in Armprior Saturday, August 1st. Everything that matters in Armprior, you'll hear it on 107.7 WOW FM. 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
1: Here's the Ottawa Valley's three-day forecast from the armprior.today.ca Weather Center. Mainly cloudy today with a 30% chance of showers, changing to a 70% chance of showers near noon, a high of 23, the humidex at 27. Then tonight, mainly cloudy with that chance of showers tapering off near midnight, a low of 13. Tomorrow, a mix of sun and cloud with another slight chance of showers, a high of 25, feeling like 30. And on Friday, sunshine with a high of 28. Right now it's 18 degrees. Today's UV index will be at 6 or high. 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I'm Casey Egan with the Ottawa Valley's breaking and local news.

April Wine. Wow FM, just great songs. And just between you and me, if there's a song you want to hear, if there's a comment you want to make about the new radio station, you can text us. 833-OH-WOW-FM, 833-649-6936. Ray Parker Jr., you only hear him normally at Halloween, right? Ghostbusters? 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

not in love. Hope your Wednesday workday is off to a great start to get you through the majority of your workday. BK coming up after 10. Downtown Train. Love this one from Rod Stewart. Have a great day. I'll talk to you tomorrow at 6. It's Porter punching out.

playing just great songs. Wow FM, it's BK, your workday broadcast with you till 3 o'clock. Do you have us on in the office? Are you taking us with you on the job today? Drop us a text. Let us know. 1-833-OH-WOW-FM.

0: 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Here's what you need to know.
1: Mississippi Mills Mayor Krista Lowry says their move to become the new owner of the museum collections profiling R.K. McKenzie and James Naismith was important for preserving the community's heritage and its economic development. Taste of the Valley, Renfrew County Showcase of the People, Products, and Experiences that Make the Region Unique, is set to kick off its 2026 season in Barry's Bay, Saturday, August 8th. And the federal government has announced that online passport renewal is now available to all eligible adult Canadians. 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
1: Here's the Ottawa Valley's three-day forecast from the armpriortoday.ca Weather Center. Mainly cloudy today with a 30% chance of showers, changing to a 70% chance of showers near noon, a high of 23, the humidex at 27. Then tonight, mainly cloudy with that chance of showers tapering off near midnight, a low of 13. Tomorrow, a mix of sun and cloud with another slight chance of showers, a high of 25, feeling like 30. And on Friday, sunshine with a high of 28. Right now, it's 18 degrees. Today's UV index will be at 6 or high. 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I'm Casey Egan with the Ottawa Valley's breaking and local news.
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Just Great Songs, Wow FM. And this song from the Rolling Stones, I thought that every Angie I met loved this song. Turns out it's quite the opposite. Generally, Angies despise this song because people sing it back to them in the Mick Jagger cadence. This is Wow FM.

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1: 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Just great songs.

Thing number one, coffee slushies are going viral on social media. You freeze coffee in Ziploc bags, smash the frozen coffee into chunks, and add milk. So they're like an iced coffee, just more time-consuming. Number two, who or what is Jimothy? Video of a neighborhood raccoon with a spinal deformity, leaving him with a notably truncated neck. The internet has named him Jimothy. Times have been hard. We needed a distraction. All hail Jimothy. Number three, Matt Damon's stunt double in The Odyssey is a BC woman who Matt Damon says has the greatest arms he's ever seen. They are incredible. And now I'm following Devin Dalton on Instagram. Not like a creep, for gym motivation. I'm BK, playing just great songs here on WOW FM.

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It's BK. A mixed bag in the forecast department today and tomorrow. Chances of showers and humid. Yeah, the humidex is lurking. We should have some clear skies by Friday heading into August long weekend. I love a rainy night. 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

playing just great songs. This is the all-new WOW FM. And this song, the guitar riff doesn't ease into anything. It kicks that door wide open. The story of rock and roll excess and life in the fast lane. 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

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Tickets went on sale yesterday at the Nick Center for the OHL tilt between the Ottawa 67s and the Peterborough Petes. That game is set for the arena's grand reopening, and only 850 tickets are available. And you know the Nick Center will be packed for that game. We've got the link for tickets on firetoday.ca. And yeah, we're talking hockey. It is late July after all. The season comes quick. It's BK with you till 3 p.m. and playing just great songs here

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1: Renfrew County Community Futures says they've deployed $225,000 in the past year as part of their new CanTrade program, helping local entrepreneurs strengthen operations amid changing trade conditions. 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
1: Here's the Ottawa Valley's three-day forecast from the ArmprioToday.ca Weather Center. Mainly cloudy today with a 30% chance of showers, changing to a 70% chance of showers near noon, a high of 23, the humidex at 27. Then tonight, mainly cloudy with that chance of showers tapering off near midnight, a low of 13. Tomorrow, a mix of sun and cloud with another slight chance of showers, a high of 25, feeling like 30. And on Friday, sunshine with a high of 28. Right now it's 18 degrees. Today's UV index will be at 6 or high. 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I'm Casey Egan with the Ottawa Valley's breaking and local news.

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It's BK and Simon and Garfunkel, The Sound of Silence on Wow.

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1: Minivan sales jumped 21% last year. Millennials, who once swore they'd never drive a minivan, are now embracing them. And they say it's strictly due to practicality. Plus, also, a minivan, about $4,000 cheaper than a three-row SUV. 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The sliding door remains undefeated. Statistics that aren't really useful, still kind of fun anyways. I'm BK, playing just great songs here on WOW FM.

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And the forecast for Arnprior and across the Ottawa Valley, kind of a mixed bag, I'm afraid to say. Chances of showers lurking into tomorrow, and then Friday should clear up with some sunshine, and then back to cloud and chances of showers for Saturday and Sunday of the long weekend. Mother Nature, I'm asking for a favor here. Can we turn this thing around? Culture Club, I'll tumble for you.

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1: Good afternoon. Mainly cloudy today, but showers are likely. I'm Casey Egan in the ArmpireToday.ca newsroom. Renfrew County is reminding residents that the deadline to comment on its proposed forest management plan is fast approaching. Feedback will be accepted until this Friday on the draft plan, which sets out goals and strategies for managing the Renfrew County forest over the next decade. The county says anyone with interest in the forest, including neighbors, recreational users, and residents, are encouraged to review the document and share their thoughts. A New York Times best-selling author wants to give back to Barry's Bay. Carly Fortune spent part of her childhood in the tiny Ottawa Valley town and has never forgot it. In fact, Barry's Bay serves as a setting for two of her books. Fortune will be the guest of honor at One Golden Gala on August 15th at the Paul J. Yakubuski Community Center. Board member Colleen Golka says they're really looking forward to the event.
2: We wanted to celebrate what she's done for this community. She's really kind of put Barry's Bay on the map in terms of it being featured in her books.
1: The gala is currently sold out. The Museum of Collections Profiling the Lives of Two Extraordinary Canadians will remain at the Mill of Kintail in Almont. The Mississippi Valley Conservation Authority and the municipality have come to an agreement to transfer operation of the museum and the Art Tate McKenzie and James Naismith collections to the township. Mississippi Mills Mayor Crystal Lowry says the municipality's proposal ensured this stayed local.
3: The two stories are so intertwined with the space and with that really special land, so our proposal was very much hinging on keeping the collections at the mill.
1: The MVCA, which has operated the museum for over 50 years, will hand the museum over in 2028. And it just got a bit easier to renew your passport. The immigration minister announced yesterday that online passport renewal is now open to all eligible adult Canadians, with the daily cap on applications lifted for good. It used to be limited to 2,000 applications per day. In sports, the Ottawa Valley Expos have a pair of games tonight, hosting the Kanata Cubs at McLean Park and McNabb Center Park at 6 p.m. In the major leagues, the Toronto Blue Jays continue their series with the Washington Nationals this afternoon. And in tennis, 7-seeded Canadian Leila Fernandez is currently playing her round of 16 matchup at the D.C. Open. I'm Casey Egan with the news that keeps you connected to where you live. The Ottawa Valley's three-day weather is next.
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1: Here's the Ottawa Valley's three-day forecast from the ArmpireToday.ca Weather Center. Mainly cloudy today, with showers likely to begin sometime this afternoon. A high of 23, the humidex near 27. Then tonight, mainly cloudy with that chance of showers extending into the evening, tapering off near midnight, a low of 13. Tomorrow, a mix of sun and cloud with a 30% chance of showers, a high of 25, feeling like 30. And on Friday, partly cloudy with a slight chance of further rain, a high of 27. I'm Casey Egan with the Ottawa Valley's breaking and local news.
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Just great songs here on the all-new WOW FM. Do you have us on in the workplace today? Are you taking us on the road with you on the job? Love to hear from you. 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

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It's BK. 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
6: Here's the Ottawa Valley's three-day forecast from the armpriortoday.ca Weather Center. Mainly cloudy today, with showers likely to begin sometime this afternoon. A high of 23, the humidex near 27. Then tonight, mainly cloudy with that chance of showers extending into the evening, tapering off near midnight, a low of 13. Tomorrow, a mix of sun and cloud with a 30% chance of showers, a high of 25, feeling like 30. And on Friday, partly cloudy with a slight chance of further rain, a high of 27. I'm Casey Egan with the Ottawa Valley's Breaking and Local News.

Just great songs here on the all-new Wow FM. And who hasn't done a little role play along to the storyline of this song? A sailor, a waitress, one of the greatest story songs ever made, Looking Glass with Brandy. You're a fine girl. It's BK on Wow FM playing just great songs.

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It's BK. Let's escape for a minute, shall we, over this lunch hour? Let's pretend we're on vacation.

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playing just great songs here on the all-new Wow FM. Are you off today? Are you on vacation headed into this long weekend? Or are you on the job? 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

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It's BK. And a heads up, registration is now open for the upcoming minor hockey season for both Renfrew and Arnprior minor hockey. And yeah, we're talking hockey. I know it seems like, hey, July, we're in hockey season. But the season comes quick. More at arnpriortoday.ca. Every little thing she does is magic. The Police. And Wow FM, we're playing just great songs.

0: to know.
1: Hundreds of thousands of dollars in funding for five Ottawa Valley projects has been announced by the provincial government. Earlier this morning, Renfrew-Nipissing-Pembroke MPP Billy Deneau announced that five projects in his riding have been selected as recipients for the latest allocation of Ontario Trillium Fund money. The money will support projects in Arnprior, South Algonquin, Round Lake, Bonnechere Valley, and the Upper Ottawa Valley. I'm Steve Berard. Everything that matters in Arnprior, you'll hear it here on 107.7 WOW FM. 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
3: Here's the Ottawa Valley's three-day forecast from the arnpriortoday.ca Weather Center. Mainly cloudy today, with showers likely to begin sometime this afternoon. A high of 23, the humidex near 27. Then tonight, mainly cloudy with that chance of showers extending into the evening, tapering off near midnight, a low of 13. Tomorrow, a mix of sun and cloud with a 30% chance of showers, a high of 25, feeling like 30. And on Friday, partly cloudy with a slight chance of further rain, a high of 27. I'm Casey Egan with the Ottawa Valley's breaking and local news.
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playing just great songs. This is Wow FM. I'm BK, and I'm pretty sure the last time I set foot in a dance club, this song was in high rotation.

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1: 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Just great songs.

thing number one, coffee slushies are going viral on social media. You freeze coffee in Ziploc bags, smash the frozen coffee into chunks, and add milk. So they're like an iced coffee, just more time-consuming. Number two, who or what is Jimothy? Video of a neighborhood raccoon with a spinal deformity, leaving him with a notably truncated neck. The internet has named him Jimothy. Times have been hard. We needed a distraction. All hail Jimothy. Number three, Matt Damon's stunt double in The Odyssey is a BC woman who Matt Damon says has the greatest arms he's ever seen. They are incredible. And now I'm following Devin Dalton on Instagram. Not like a creep, for gym motivation. I'm BK, playing just great songs here

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1: 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Rapidly evolving situations and extreme fire hazards are contributing to escalated fire behavior and producing smoke in many areas of the province. 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Fire rangers and emergency personnel are working hard to suppress active fires and keep communities safe. 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

Playing just great songs. 107.7 Wow FM. It's BK. Yes, some showers or chances of showers tomorrow. And back to sunshine Friday, then back to chances of showers for Saturday. I don't know what's going to happen for the long weekend. Mother Nature has been known to change her mind from time to time. I hope she does. I'll take rain all week as long as we can preserve our August-long weekend.

playing just great songs. Wow FM, it's BK. There is not a single person of my generation that doesn't forget the Boys to Men appearance on Fresh Prince of Bel-Air. This is Motown Philly.

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It's BK. The Renfrew Public Library has a weekly technology workshop. It's Tuesdays at 1 p.m. and we do have more at armprioritoday.ca. And you'd think that me at 45 would at least have some clue on how to use today's tech, but I think I need to go to this. I have lots of questions and problems, and I do need to learn some basics. Everybody does need to catch up to some degree. This is Wow FM, Conga, Gloria Estefan, and the Miami

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2: Renfrew County is reminding residents they have until the end of the month to provide feedback on a proposed 10-year management plan for the Renfrew County Forest. 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I'm Steve Berard. 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
11: Here's the Ottawa Valley's 3-day forecast from the ArmpireToday.ca Weather Center. Mainly cloudy today, with showers likely to begin sometime this afternoon. A high of 23, the humidex near 27. Then tonight, mainly cloudy with that chance of showers extending into the evening, tapering off near midnight, a low of 13. Tomorrow, a mix of sun and cloud with a 30% chance of showers, a high of 25, feeling like 30. And on Friday, partly cloudy with a slight chance of further rain, a high of 27. I'm Casey Egan with the Ottawa Valley's breaking and local news.

playing just great songs on Wow FM. It's BK. Some people say their first guitar riff when they started learning to play guitar was Deep Purple, Smoke on the Water, but for me, when I first picked up the axe, this was the guitar riff that I attempted. I won't say I nailed it. I attempted it. Life's been good to me. Joe Walsh.

0: presents statistics that aren't really useful, but are kind of fun anyway.
1: Minivan sales jumped 21% last year. Millennials, who once swore they'd never drive a minivan, are now embracing them. And they say it's strictly due to practicality. Plus, also, a minivan, about $4,000 cheaper than a three-row SUV. Which goes to show it's not a midlife crisis, it's a car seat crisis. The sliding door remains undefeated. Statistics that aren't really useful, still kind of fun anyways. I'm BK, playing just great songs, here on Wow.

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playing just great songs. 107.7 Wow FM. It's BK. Unpopular opinion, I'm okay with some rain in the forecast. We have chances of showers every day this week and even throughout the long weekend, but I'm trying to grow grass late in the summer. I had baby grass starting and then it got cooked a few weeks ago when that heat wave hit us earlier in July, and now I'm trying to make up time, make up for the lawn just not looking right. A little rain could go a long way. I know I'm not alone. And back for good. Take that. 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

0: hundreds of thousands of dollars in funding for five Ottawa Valley projects has been announced by the provincial government. Earlier this morning, Renfrew Nipissing Pembroke MPP Billy Deneau announced that five projects in his riding have been selected as recipients for the latest allocation of Ontario Trillium Fund money. The money will support projects in Arnprior, South Algonquin, Round Lake, Bonnechere Valley, and the Upper Ottawa Valley. I'm Steve Berard. Everything that matters in Arnprior, you'll hear it here on 107.7 WOW FM. 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
1: The Ministry of Natural Resources is actively responding to numerous high-complexity wildland fires across the province. Rapidly evolving situations and extreme fire hazards are contributing to escalated fire behavior and producing smoke in many areas of the province. 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Fire rangers and emergency personnel are working hard to suppress active fires and keep communities safe. Entering the area of an active wildland fire can hinder response efforts and compromise the safety of firefighting crews and emergency personnel. 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
4: Here's the Ottawa Valley's three-day forecast from the ArnpriorToday.ca Weather Center. Mainly cloudy today, with showers likely to begin sometime this afternoon. A high of 23, the humidex near 27. Then tonight, mainly cloudy with that chance of showers extending into the evening, tapering off near midnight, a low of 13. Tomorrow, a mix of sun and cloud with a 30% chance of showers, a high of 25, feeling like 30. And on Friday, partly cloudy with a slight chance of further rain, a high of 27. I'm Casey Egan with the Ottawa Valley's breaking and local news.
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just great songs. Wow, FM. Been a while since you've given your volume knob a workout like this, huh? By the way, if it's stuck, there's a thing called electronic contact cleaner. It's available at most hardware stores. That'll help with that. He's Billy Joel, the River of Dreams. Wow, FM.

FM. Just great songs. How do we pick the music? Best way I can describe it to you, I'm sure you're familiar with the Showcase Showdown on The Price is Right, the big wheel. Yeah, we pretty much just spin that. If it feels good, do it, right? Just great songs. Here's Elvis.

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9: 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I'm Mark Hansen. 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
1: Good afternoon. Tonight will be mainly cloudy with a chance of showers, low of 17. I'm Alyssa Brush in the OnPrioritoday.ca newsroom. Nearly $500 million in Ontario Trillium Fund money is coming to five projects across the Ottawa Valley. MPP Billy Denault announced almost $480,000 in grants Wednesday, including $200,000 each for upgrades at the Arnprior Curling Club and the Round Lake Rink. Other funding will support accessibility improvements and local recreation programs. Denault says the investments will strengthen communities across the riding.
2: I want to start by saying, you know, the Ontario Trillium Foundation, of which the funding that we're announcing today, it serves an excellent purpose in investing in our communities to unlock opportunities for local municipalities, community organizations, and various groups.
1: For the full story, head to onpriortoday.ca. An Arn Prior man is celebrating a life-changing lottery win. Andrew H. has claimed a $1 million Lotto 649 gold ball draw prize from the June 17th draw. He says he checked his ticket several times at the store before believing it was real. Andrew plans to use the money for a vacation and home renovations. The winning ticket was purchased at the Circle K in Renfrew. Renfrew County paramedics are celebrating a proud moment for many of their longest-serving members. The county's paramedic service held a recent ceremony to acknowledge the recipients of their long service and exemplary service medals, which recognize paramedic careers marked by exceptional leadership, outstanding patient care, and an unwavering commitment to the communities they serve. Warden Jennifer Murphy says the awards reflect countless calls answered, lives impacted, families comforted, and communities supported during some of life's most challenging moments. In sports, the Toronto Tempo are off tonight but return to action in the WNBA against the Minnesota Lynx at Scotiabank Arena in Toronto. Brooke Henderson is entered in this week's AIG Women's Open in England. The competition, which starts Thursday, features a record prize purse of $10 million. I'm Alyssa Brush with the news that keeps you connected to where you live. Arn Prior's three-day weather, next.
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1: Tonight will be mainly cloudy with a 30% chance of showers, low of 17. Tomorrow we can expect a mix of sun and clouds with showers continuing, and a risk of thunderstorms in the afternoon with a high of 27, feeling more like 31. And Friday, mix of sun and clouds with a chance of showers, high of 27.

Ottawa Valley, spent a lot of years here at Iron Prior, and really fell in love with Almont, might I just say. Loved it so much, my honeymoon was at the old Burnside Inn in Almont. So yeah, nice to be back. It feels like home. And by the way, enough about me, let's talk about you and a chance to win yourself a brand new barbecue, along with four tickets to see the Blue Jays in action, and $500 in spending cash. Your summer just got a whole lot better. 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Our winner, by the way, will be randomly selected and announced

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It doesn't really matter. Just great songs. 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
6: Tonight will be mainly cloudy with a 30% chance of showers, low of 17. Tomorrow we can expect a mix of sun and clouds with showers continuing, and a risk of thunderstorms in the afternoon with a high of 27, feeling more like 31. And Friday, mix of sun and clouds with a chance of showers, high of 27.
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As we close in on 5 o'clock, your thoughts start to turn to what's for dinner tonight. Well, as I have a look at our Today is Holiday calendar, today's actually a really good day. If you are a food lover, and perhaps some of these are ideas for what to have for supper tonight, today happens to be Chicken Wing Day, also Lasagna Day, and Chili Dog Day. It is the Milkman. These are just great songs. Bon Jovi's Runaway. This is Wow FM.

0: stars on 54. If you could read my mind, just great songs. It is Wow FM. The Milkman John Milky with your John joke of the day. Just a little groan before you pack it in for the end of the day. What kind of fish performs operations? A sturgeon.
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4: 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I'm Mark Hansen, and if you have an upcoming event, submit it to us at armprioritoday.ca.

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1: Good afternoon. Tonight will be mainly cloudy with a chance of showers, low of 17. I'm Alyssa Brush in the OnPriorToday.ca newsroom. Nearly $500 million in Ontario Trillium Fund money is coming to five projects across the Ottawa Valley. MPP Billy Denault announced almost $480,000 in grants Wednesday, including $200,000 each for upgrades at the Arnprior Curling Club and the Round Lake Rink. Other funding will support accessibility improvements and local recreation programs. Denault says the investments will strengthen communities across the riding.
2: I want to start by saying, you know, the Ontario Trillium Foundation, of which the funding that we're announcing today, it serves an excellent purpose in investing in our communities to unlock opportunities for local municipalities, community organizations, and various groups.
1: For the full story, head to OnPriorToday.ca. An Arnprior man is celebrating a life-changing lottery win. Andrew H. has claimed a $1 million Lotto 649 gold ball draw prize from the June 17th draw. He says he checked his ticket several times at the store before believing it was real. Andrew plans to use the money for a vacation and home renovations. The winning ticket was purchased at the Circle K in Renfrew. Renfrew County paramedics are celebrating a proud moment for many of their longest-serving members. The county's paramedic service held a recent ceremony to acknowledge the recipients of their long service and exemplary service medals, which recognize paramedic careers marked by exceptional leadership, outstanding patient care, and an unwavering commitment to the communities they serve. Warden Jennifer Murphy says the awards reflect countless calls answered, lives impacted, families comforted, and communities supported during some of life's most challenging moments. In sports, the Toronto Tempo are off tonight but return to action in the WNBA against the Minnesota Lynx at Scotiabank Arena in Toronto. Brooke Henderson is entered in this week's AIG Women's Open in England. The competition, which starts Thursday, features a record prize purse of $10 million. I'm Alyssa Brush with the news that keeps you connected to where you live. Arnprior's three-day weather next.
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1: Tonight will be mainly cloudy with a 30% chance of showers, low of 17. Tomorrow we can expect a mix of sun and clouds with showers continuing, and a risk of thunderstorms in the afternoon with a high of 27, feeling more like 31. And Friday, mix of sun and clouds with a chance of showers, high of 27.

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8: Tonight will be mainly cloudy with a 30% chance of showers, low of 17. Tomorrow we can expect a mix of sun and clouds with showers continuing, and a risk of thunderstorms in the afternoon with a high of 27, feeling more like 31. And Friday, mix of sun and clouds with a chance of showers, high of 27.
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Yes, great songs. It's Wow FM, the Milkman getting you home, and a new list today of the 10 vinyl albums that are actually worth some money if you've got this band's Sticky Fingers album in your collection, specifically the one designed by Andy Warhol. The original 1971 sleeve featured an actual working metal zipper. You probably have heard this story by now. It always damaged the vinyl inside. Well, if you happen to have, or if you find, an intact copy today with a smooth zipper, it's worth around $125. The Rolling Stones' Jumpin' Jack Flash. It's Wow FM, just

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0: 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Milkman getting you home on Wow FM with today's 5 o'clock fun facts. Just for fun, let's see if you come up with the same answer I've got here. Money is number one, but what is the number two reward that employers give their employees? That would be lunch.
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1: Good evening. Tonight will be mainly cloudy with a chance of showers, low of 17. I'm Melissa Brush in the OnPrioritoday.ca newsroom. Nearly $500 million in Ontario Trillium Fund money is coming to five projects across the Ottawa Valley. MPP Billy Denault announced almost $480,000 in grants Wednesday, including $200,000 each for upgrades at the Arnprior Curling Club and the Round Lake Rink. Other funding will support

0: support accessibility improvements and local recreation programs. Denault says the investments will strengthen communities across the riding.
1: I want to start by saying, you know, the Ontario Trillium Foundation, of which the funding that we're announcing today, it serves an excellent purpose in investing in our communities to unlock opportunities for local municipalities, community organizations, and various groups.
0: For the full story, head to onpriortoday.ca. An Arn Prior man is celebrating a life-changing lottery win. Andrew H. has claimed a $1 million Lotto 649 gold ball draw prize from the June 17th draw. He says he checked his ticket several times at the store before believing it was real. Andrew plans to use the money for a vacation and home renovations. The winning ticket was purchased at the Circle K in Renfrew. Renfrew County paramedics are celebrating a proud moment for many of their longest-serving members. The county's paramedic service held a recent ceremony to acknowledge the recipients of their long service and exemplary service medals, which recognize paramedic careers marked by exceptional leadership, outstanding patient care, and an unwavering commitment to the communities they serve. Warden Jennifer Murphy says the awards reflect countless calls answered, lives impacted, families comforted, and communities supported during some of life's most challenging moments. In sports, the Toronto Tempo are off tonight but return to action in the WNBA against the Minnesota Lynx at Scotiabank Arena in Toronto. Brooke Henderson is entered in this week's AIG Women's Open in England. The competition, which starts Thursday, features a record prize purse of $10 million. I'm Alyssa Brush with the news that keeps you connected to where you live. I'm Alyssa Brush with the news that keeps you connected to where you live. Arn Prior's three-day weather next.
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0: Tonight will be mainly cloudy with a 30% chance of showers, low of 17. Tomorrow we can expect a mix of sun and clouds with showers continuing, and a risk of thunderstorms in the afternoon with a high of 27, feeling more like 31. And Friday, mix of sun and clouds with a chance of showers, high of 27.
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6: This is Wow Weather.
7: Tonight will be mainly cloudy with a 30% chance of showers, low of 17. Tomorrow we can expect a mix of sun and clouds with showers continuing, and a risk of thunderstorms in the afternoon with a high of 27, feeling more like 31. And Friday, mix of sun and clouds with a chance of showers, high of 27.
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0: Wow, FM, it is the Milkman. What you watching on this Wednesday? New on streaming for you, The Devil's Mouth. That is on Amazon Prime as of today. Catherine Newton and Lana Condor star in a survival thriller as five college friends exploring an underwater cave system in Thailand, and they're hunted by a creature in the darkness. And today is also the streaming premiere for The Devil Wears Prada 2. You'll find that on Disney Plus. And here, it's just great songs. Tonic, if you could only see on Wow FM.
1: If

it's making a comeback. The minivan. Millennial parents love the minivan. According to Edmunds, minivan sales were up 21% last year in the States, up 34% here in Canada. And the Toyota Sienna seems to be the crown jewel. It is so popular that the average Sienna only spends about 18 days on a dealer's lot before somebody buys it. What do people love about it? Well, the sliding doors for parents makes loading kids in and out super simple. So yeah, it's no longer your mom's minivan.

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0: 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Nice to give the AC and the fans a break. And maybe some nice soothing rain to listen to as well. Down to 13. I will meet you back here tomorrow beginning at noon with just great songs at 107.7 WOW FM. 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
11: Tonight will be mainly cloudy with a 30% chance of showers, low of 17. Tomorrow we can expect a mix of sun and clouds with showers continuing, and a risk of thunderstorms in the afternoon with a high of 27, feeling more like 31. And Friday, mix of sun and clouds with a chance of showers, high of 27.

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